0: acústica.
1: Call it love and devotion. Call it a mom's adoration. Foundation. A special bond of creation. 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For all the single moms out there going through frustration.

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1: My girl just caught me.
2: You made her catch you?
1: I don't know how I let this happen.
2: With who?
1: The girl next door, you know?
2: Man.
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2: Say it wasn't you.
1: All right.